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1: 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Why do we kill innocent people when God protects us from Lucifer? 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

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Why do we allow the devil worshippers to destroy the actual roots of the church? False prophets mislead the masses, encouraging them to eat snakes and rats, encouraging some women to become sex slaves in the house of the Lord. Blessed is the voice that speaks the truth. Why do we allow gossip mongers to destroy the house of the Lord? Why do we protect lawbreakers in our society? We have shifted quite a distance from the essence of Ten Commandments. Blessed is the voice that speaks the truth. Do we understand what God wants from us? Do we understand that the grace of the Lord is what makes us wake up and sleep at night peacefully? Do we understand that the church is there to change the status quo? Do we still have church leaders who are prepared to die for the truth? Do we still have Christians who stand for what is right no matter what? Do we understand the difference between life and death? Are we prepared to die for what is right? Blessed is the voice that speaks the truth. It's time to change the way we do things. Walk like a king because you are blessed. Speak like an orator because you are blessed. Sleep like an angel because you are blessed. Blessed coming in, blessed going out. 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

Iskatsa kwetha exactly 26 minutes after the hour 3 o'clock right here with Domzansi. 98.0 FM is 3. Sakazwa ke Domzansi bukhoma ku number 892. Na para kumgene road kwa Mentris at the Lion Match Office Park. Yes, that's where we are. Thank you so much Ekawe. Thank you so much Makulukulu. Thank you so much Epungane. Usimpi we uqhawe umfoka. Foka Hate, Bebeshes now between 12 and 3 ohlelweni izwi lokuza. And before that, we're in the company of Porsche Mapumulo. No, ohlelo iten up. Before that, we're going to see Amfoka Mjwaka. 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Of course, that's your different weekend radio template. 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His Majesty, Msacharo the Great. 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
0: Thank you so much siyabonga kakhulu. Up next from the album Resurrection igama lakhe ngubobby womakhomba no Ronald Ailey trying not to break down Wisdom Sounds 90 FM on the show hashtag musotherapy.
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Musotherapy dishes out the bloodline of the nostalgic sounds like this one. The sense of taste. 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

forward sesikhasakho it's exactly 5 minutes away from the hour 4. 5 minutes away from you feel good for paid for. Umsakazi wakhe isomzansi 98.0 FM is 3 family. Jeffrey Osborne and before lapho ke Jeffrey Osborne uthola phe ingoma

kakhulu always in my heart. Igama lakhe ngubani? Tevin Campbell. And before that, Tevin Campbell, Bon Jovi, Bed of Roses. And before the song, you heard Poppy Womack and Ronald Eide, Try Not to Break Down. Is Domzansi 98 FM uhlelo, we call it hashtag Musotherapy. Of course, that's your different weekend radio template.

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0: 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What's going on to Shello Rako? Thank you so much, Paga Paga. You enjoy, eh? Nangia Pilam Keys, okay, hashtag Music Therapy. What came such a my brother? What's going on here being a Lexi, Kanye, Nabala, Lil Bom Saga, so it's Dom Sans, who is son, Tosi, Sonki until 6. What's it go, Solo? 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All you need to do right now is to pray that your song get featured this morning. All right, kwasengena ama-messages la amathathu sizwele voice notes before sifunde lawo
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0: 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going to take into consideration ilezo ezicelwe before kusha lapha kuyo 4 isikhathi already it's 5 minutes after the hour 4 o'clock right here with Dumsans 98.0 FM Istria. Oh yeah.

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1: You know, it's been said time after time again that one of the most difficult situations to live through is to be madly in love with someone that don't love you. 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And you just stop and you say,

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Oh yes, as we pet second look at the pingo, Sesibiza feel good for played for. I hope you enjoyed all the tunes you heard right here on this segment of the show. Feel good for paid for. Paces Ledge, my special prayer. What's up, Pemvawa? What's up, Pengo Mekuka Kulu? Yes, Isaac Hayes, I stand accused. The live version of that song. Was from George Michael. One more try. What's up, Fugimvawa?

0: kwamthola lapha ke u Robert Kelly Gorham City sasise lapha engomeni yes phethe lapha you are my friend sasesivala la yes ngama OJs Brandy is Lomsans 98.0 FM karigela megama msajaro the icebreak himself msajaro the great his majesty isibongo Justin Kesu Dike chino itize umbonambi sivakashe ngapha idolo siyabuya kwiz Lomsans FM
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2: 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They team up with Martin Rapelski and of course Jimmy Goodwin. Beating up in love again. 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Ohlelo ne hashtag

0: 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Msajaro the icebreaker. Go there right now and start casting in your vote. Kiona la pingosi head to head at 4:45. Sabona Mosala was showing. Unjani God, we are pila. Let's do this. Tell your friends about us.
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Oh yes, you better trust me when I say nobody does it better than we do, eh? Kasako, it's exactly 3 minutes away from the hour of five. It's a Sunday morning, the 24th of May, Unyagango 2026. Mangabusana Gosjoina, you're most welcome on this show. It airs between 3 and 6 in the morning on Fridays and, of course, on Sundays. Gotta get a makeup, I'm such a road, the icebreaker himself from Shanagamat Kandato, see when a goon's better male, a pants, lemshas, one gulos lapongi lakonamas. Sbongo it is a umbonambi.

0: Alright, ngalesikhathi give me a call ku 0604807164 shaya njengamanje. 0604807164. Which one does it for you? Is it the first one, Until You Believe by George Benson? Okanye lesibili, yes, Kenny G with the People Pricing over there, should I say? People Pricing with Kenny G. By this time, this night is over. Sawubona, Samuel, hi.
1: His Majesty himself.
0: Ngozo njani kahle?
1: My black Italian.
0: Oh, yes.
1: But I'm such a girl, Kuluma no, Mam Zondi, Matimin.
0: Yes, Mam Zondi.
1: Yebo, look, I'm no number two.
0: Number two, Magakula Africa, lo.
1: Yebo, Magakula Africa.
0: Siyabonga Mam Zondi. Kenny G and Bobo Price. Thank you so much, siyabonga Mayezo.
1: Yebo.
0: Thank you so much. 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
2: 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No nkonzi yami eyami laphana ingoma. By the time this night is over.
0: By the time this night is over.
2: Yes.
0: Nkonzi siyabonga. Ube right nkonzi yazo.
2: Yeah, I
0: get
2: about
0: my face.
2: Just
0: so I put my glasses in the door. Thank you, Tutu.
2: Yeah, bye.
0: All right. Your time is exactly 500 dots. Now, ooh, Tandy Wengova. What's get people pricing with Kenny G by the time this night is over? Yeah, is the one for me. When I go to him. Sabon, someone goes high.
3: It's a German,
0: yeah, Pilan Kuzamu, what's your one? Yeah.
3: I must go for my man, George Benson.
0: George Benson.
3: But then, yeah, the Kenny G will win because it's a very popular song more than the George Benson. But yes,
0: yeah.
3: I've got the hype for me twice the love that George Benson has.
0: Yeah.
3: Thank you, sir.
0: Nkonzi yami siyabonga ezwa.
3: Sure, sir.
0: Thank you so much. Solo kwa mwusamfuka sayitu, tike kano, na kubayaz, tike popular kakule ngoma laka Kenny G, no, numa iti lapo, Pure Price, no, Kenny G, kota gena ukeza ukamba lapa nubani. Oh, yes. Hello, Josh Benson. 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
4: Namza, nungo na.
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0: on a path.
1: Hey, guy, Casalosa go three off his college. Hey,
0: hey, wa wini wa kuguli li kunga korang an top.
1: Ah, I want to like my shot. Let's have a shot today. Ayo. Ay, wa phone call number two.
0: Number two.
1: Yeah.
0: Kunze ame sebo ngayesa. Okay, people pricing. Yes, when I go to the next card, 0604807164. Must beg a nangle from the lady who sends a voice notes. La payagu, what's up against la lady?
2: My boss.
0: Yes.
2: I'm giving the lady a boy too.
0: Conziame.
2: Yeah, one of my boys, I'm a little bigger, a little sad. And my sozo keeping Pumela. And la yoku keep this year.
0: Yeah.
2: It ate everybody. I'm for it. Geltan. No can you call up my.
0: You always have a background.
2: Linda. Pimbo pricing, a handsome Kenny J.
0: Yeah,
2: by nice light is all. He bought about sharing a parat. When the yellow my boss, Champions League is ID.
0: Uncle Seed,
2: the same. What it all solo low.
0: Sola Pai Embo, eh, Gwela Bambo Izwe, La Pago Hillcrest, Uncle Seed, and Forgot Lamini. Is them sons 90th FM Sabah.
3: Someone on my boat, look, I'm an alengoma, people bright scene.
0: Yes.
3: Asilele my boot is cutting the way to spend my tats of a little bit case.
0: Is she see we young? Yeah, this may make my celebrations. We'll be there. We'll come through. 0604807164. Nangela Pupali Lumdalid. Was Gem Kaiwan, Unjan Fuess, Nogia Pilke Sazani. Was Gangi Hambanangoma, number two, Peggy Pay, Muguanio Solpem Cocos. Thank you so much, Nodos. Pila Lapre, M. Cocos, Guanio Swa. 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
4: Hello, Putin
0: Fai. Yeah, Pila Gujan. That's another vote for number two. People pricing no Kennedy by this time. By the time this night is over, Nangela Pupadin Bradley, Kahai Putim San, and Gihambano number two, Gabonga, Zandile Kumaru Sotanga Potini. Thank you so much, Zandile, Skubege, Satona La Putungueni, Osemon Savana goes high. I'm going to go to the house. Thank you so much, Dongala Mavoso Pila Jaguzam. So Tata Nongalis Cats 060 4807164. And we're going number two, Nonsan Tanto. Thank you so much, Mangulane Pilengel. 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Someone, someone high. 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
0: 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Thank you so much, Konzia Messi Abogaiza.
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0: 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I am thinking.
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2: 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Thank you.
0: Oh yeah. Head to head at 445, number 2 does it for me, from Sizwe Dube, uTshengisa emsebenzini la Moses Mapita. Thank you so much, bafuphile nje mbuyaze.

0: Asizode sishona lena le sizokunikeza leyo edle umhlanganiso ekuseleke namhlanje. This is Kenny G. Yes, by the time this night is over with the yes, people pricing. This is Domzansi 98 FM. Sawubona.
1: Head to head at 4:45 with Mr. Gerald and Black Italian.
0: Yeah, umpondo sihlanjiwe for today. Oh yes, asimkhathene nobani no George Benson until you believe. 10 minutes after the hour 5 from the Black Italian. Sibongo Mbonambi. Good morning.

Yes, this one is from the album Hearsay. Igama lakhe ngu Alex Oniyo. And before this one, he had Solace. Stay close to me, yeah.

All right, it's Katsakwet exactly 5:30. All right, it's Damzans 98.0 FM Instagram. It's Katsis in Komba, a Kalabantu, a Revelation Spiritual Home. Yes, Obafaga, Ngendela, Kona.

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3: Ngifuna ukukhuluma about issue of a change. And sometimes a change ekumele kube yinto e right enhle ngoba time to time siyadinga a change. So a balance it's life. It's life. And in fact, mina personally, ngikhuluma ngami, everything I do, I always balance. 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Mau too good, people will take advantage of you. Ama scientist, athi. Immaturity now. We don't believe in kumdali, but we know there is something out there. Ngoba singama scientists asikwazi ukuvuma sithi kunomdali because scientists isebenza ngeproof. Asikaze sambona, but ikhona into lapho. Great scientists. 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something goes wrong so I want to talk about change into time to time kumele sibe nayo siyenze now we all seek change from time to time whether minor or major all our decisions and changes

are always viewed as negative, wrong, or positive, or right, or balanced. Funukshad, we are shela, you enter relationship, you are ending a relationship. 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Is a fola either irrongo or irright or irbalanced. 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Ufuna ukushintsha hairstyle either uzaba mubi abantu bakubuza ukuthi ubuwenzani bewungcono ngalesa sikhathi or it's going to be the best but abantu wow. Understand? So a change is right. A change is a thing. But you must always make sure ukuthi siklie ngale changes funa ukuyenza. Okokuqala ushintsho lwenzwa ngomqondo or noma it is spiritual based. Uthatha inqumo zoshintsha empilweni yakho because of umqondo wakho or isimo sikamoya. Emqondweni it's your prefrontal cortex, meaning umqondo oqala. Isinqumo soshintsho osithathe instantly. Instant decisions made in current situation. Ibhosi iyangikwatisa ngifuna ushintsho ngiya resign. It's not a good decision because I prefrontal cortex yakho it's short memory, meaning I prefrontal cortex into icabange manje. 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They don't think things through. They always make bad decisions. 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Because I'm traumatized. You see? 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You must make decisions in life. At the end, decisions must be made. And sometimes, as in, is it bold? No, I'm making this decision. Kuzawulunga phambili. Ungaloko loku sabi izinto. We must question a change. Sometimes the change imnandi. Because also umqondo gets bored in day one. And umqondo sometimes ufuna change. But now, it rightly change. Or am I just feeding in umqondo wam because umqondo wam ubhodi and umqondo wam wants a change? Is this change right? Because maybe the change ain't a balance. Maybe the change is a cause of distraction in pilu yam. And we ask when sekunakele life in.

0: ufana nomuntu malini nalibanda ingathi usafika endlini ungene phansi kwengubo uzifudumeza. 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And the best example yalento ukuboshwa. 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But now ubomi bakho obusebushintshe. 15 years your life has changed. Your life will never be the same again. Ngoyobhantinta for 15 years never, psychologically and otherwise. I always used to say before, when ukhumbulayo, akakho u rewind button emhlabeni. And sometimes si hungry for a change, senze inqume ezirongo for low change. And that change, instead of ileti renewal, instead of ileti excitement, instead of ileti intezintshi empilweni yethu, that change brings disaster empilweni zethu. You have decided that ufuna ukudivorsa, kanti you made the wrong decision. You have decided ufuna ukushiya lo muntu, it change, kanti you have made the worst decision. You have decided ukuthi ufuna ukuresigna, kanti you have made the wrong decision. Change is not always good. Sometimes the change is bad. The change must have a balance. Le change engifuna ukuyenza iyabalansa in its totality. No, it's right. Okay. 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Into errongo khona nyana lento phakathi kwakho ezokutshela ukuthi ikhona into engakho right. So yenza lo change. Don't do it. 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I change a right. Ilethe renewal. I change a right. 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Yenza i change that is balanced. Consult before wenze i change. 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Siyazwana? Ube ne-peace, ube balanced. Because you want to leave that marriage and what, tomorrow you are going to face more problems.
1: African indigenous spirituality does not pose to have all the answers about life. However, it contains guidance which leads to living a holistic life obtained from spiritual revelation teachings. Imfundiso zesambulo zemboni, igogo Dr. Uzwilezwe Khatebe, do not dictate how people should live their lives. Instead, these spiritual revelation teachings guide an individual through the journey of life and leads them to reach spiritual maturity, leaving the individual with a choice to decide whether to live by the guidance or not. We invite you to get these spiritual revelation teachings Zemboni every Monday at 4 p.m. at your nearest The Revelation Spiritual Home branch.
2: All right, imfundiso nesifundo esibaleka kakhulu by Imboni uDr. Zwilezwe uBhungane. 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
2: Yes.
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3: 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We have had our consultations that have been happening and district levels, and I also believe that all of you sitting here, you attended those consultations because they were meant to empower you so that you know what is expected as we are implementing the specific policy. But also there's been our engagements
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3: 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When the international trans-organized crime protocol is implemented, South Africa plays a role in upholding that protocol, with South African intelligence services increasingly engaging foreign intelligence agencies and security counterparts on the need for a coordinated continental and regional security response.
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1: We have tried our level best to prepare our NGOs for this specific policy. We have had our consultations that have been happening in district levels, and I also believe that all of you sitting here, you attended those consultations because they were meant to empower you so that you know what is expected as we are implementing the specific policy. But also there's been our engagements
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2: Today, many people are allowed to have a lot of money. It's difficult. And you are told, don't employ educators. Now, who's going to teach our learners? Because those schools, as everyone to know, abazali bayakhokha and bayakwazi ukuthi kuqhasha ukuthisha. 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
3: The report relates to an investigation into allegations that the Gauteng Department of Infrastructure Development and the Gauteng Department of Health unduly delayed repairing the structural damage caused by a fire which broke out on the 16th of April 2021. The investigation originates from a complaint that was lodged with the public protector. In the main, the complainant alleged that there is a lack of substantial structural work being carried out, lack of accountability, budget underspending. The decision to outsource project completion to the DBSA was both appropriate and strategic, as it affords the Department of Health as well as the Department of Infrastructure Development an opportunity to leverage from the DBSA's proven capacity for large-scale infrastructure delivery.
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1: Ithemba lokuphila umuntu osusiza abantu abaningi abahlushwa izidakamizwa, iwunga, insango, ugwayi, isinemfu, ikhuphe, kanye notshwala. 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
0: 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Bayachaza,
2: I'm not a safe in there to the community. I'm scared to go there. I need some help and then I don't have place to stay now.
3: Why I cannot go back to my community? I live in Red Hill in a location. So my house where I was renting, they came morning knocking, telling me to go back to my country. I'm not supposed to live there. And they told my landlord that if they see me around, it's either my landlord or me will die.
4: Let's go to the previous meeting which our leaders had with the stakeholders on a Wednesday, where it was agreed that once everyone that was at the Konya Center is verified, safety will be provided.
0: Inhlobo ephambili kangalodaba lokuthi umvikeli womphakathi kulelo advocate ukholeka Gcaleka othi ziyakhathaza-ke izindlela eminye-ke iminyango kahulumeni eziqhuba ngayo imisebenzi nami kunakekelwa-ke kwezakhiwo. 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Uyachaza,
5: the report relates to an investigation into allegations that the Gauteng Department of Infrastructure Development and the Gauteng Department of Health unduly delayed repairing the structural damage caused by a fire which broke out on the 16th of April 2021. The investigation originates from a complaint that was lodged with the public protector. In the main, the complainant alleged that there is a lack of substantial structural work being carried out, lack of accountability, budget underspending. The decision to outsource project completion to the DBSA was both appropriate and strategic, as it affords the Department of Health as well as the Department of Infrastructure Development an opportunity to leverage from the DBSA's proven capacity for large-scale infrastructure delivery.
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2: The acting Lieutenant Commissioner of KwaZulu-Natal, Major General Phumelele Makhoba, applauded police for applying the law equally by arresting their own colleague. She said that police officers are not above the law and must be exemplary in their communities. For us to effectively fight crime, we must first clean ourselves from the inside. We cannot afford to have police officers breaking the very same law which they are supposed to uphold and enforce. I have directed that necessary interdisciplinary steps must be instituted against the officer simultaneously with the criminal proceedings.
1: Ngosho womnyango wezokuthuthukiswa komphakathi esifundazweni KwaZulu-Natal uMbali Shinga usiyalela abazali ukuba ke bazijwayeze ukukhuluma ke nokusondela kubantwana babo. 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
3: We are happy to have collaborated with traditional leadership, ubukhosi bakwaShozi, members of the DTT, as well as the interfaith community. We have supported the department, but we are planning the interventions in this community because many cases are being reported. So we are looking at having a program in the community of the dialogue and bringing other government departments and entities so that young people can know what options are there for them and expose them to more opportunities that are there.
1: Kiphethe ke ngalo daba lokuthi abantu abaningi abavela kwamanye amazwe nabafudukele enkabeni yedolobha iTheku sebehlalela ovalweni yize ke umnyango wezasekhaya KwaZulu-Natal usubahlonze njengoba kulungele ukuba ke kulele kodwa ke bathi ke bayasaba ukubuyela emalokishini abahlala kubona. 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
4: I'm not safe in there to the community. I'm scared to go there. I need some help and then I don't have place to stay now.
5: Why I cannot go back to my community? I live in Red Hill in a location. So my house where I was renting, they came morning knocking, telling me to go back to my country. I'm not supposed to live there. And they told my landlord that if they see me around, it's either my landlord or me will die.
6: Let's go to the previous meeting which our leaders had with the stakeholders on a Wednesday, where it was agreed that once everyone that was at the Konya Center is verified, safety will be provided.
1: Ukukhombaza ke mlaleli odaba kwelona engade ngithelo hamba phambili bazovela amadoze enkantolo abasolwa ke abathathu ababanjwe nenqwaba yamasaka omthunzi wezinkokho ebabanang. 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
0: 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His Majesty Msajero the Great. 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
0: Uhleli noMsajero the Black Italian kwizwi loMzansi olithola ku 98.0 FM. 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
1: 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Izwi loMzansi FM.
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Yes, all the men that I need. Umsakazi wakhe Zomzansi 90 FM igama lakhe ngubani Whitney Houston. And before Whitney Houston, you heard the classic called It Will Never End by Eternal. Gotta get before lapha ke-Eternal, uthole lapha ke-Solace. Stay Close to Me. And before that, you heard Bella Cole, Stay Here With My Heart. Izomzansi 98.0 FM stream. 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

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Wherever you might be right now, you are most welcome at this show. With hashtag tons of love on Sunday. Kuningi siyokwenza lapha kohlelweni. In between everything that you're going to be doing, I'll give you a chance that you extend your love to the ones that you love for this afternoon. Yes, you'll give me a call. Go 0604807164. The number that you'll have to call again. Go 0604807164. Or you spam it up on WhatsApp. WhatsApp line. 0638208848. 0638208848. Now send her your voice notes when the show goes going to see this count. 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

Alright, it's Kasakwa, it's exactly 15:34. This is Kirk William. I wouldn't be a man. He is Domzan's Nadia. It's a family. I'm Mikamam Sajaro, the icebreaker himself. His Majesty Sajaro the Great. Are you good? His mentality friends support us.

0: Stay tuned for my main man, Sajiro the Icebreaker, every Sunday between 3 and 6 on Tons of Love. It's Mzansi 98.0.
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featured on this song is the evergreen Johnny Gill. This is New Edition. I'm still in love with you. And before this one, you heard a classic called Rose Colored Glasses, Millie Jackson. Yes, before Lapo Millie Jackson, I'm telling you, bye. Yes, Jeffrey Osborne, a Hambani LTD, before that, you heard Teddy Pendergrass. Is it still good, Tia? Is Domzans 98.0 FM. Yonke lento besivule lapha ingoma kukakhulu, ingoma ka Cake Winner. I wouldn't be a man. It's counting 3 minutes before hour 4. White here with Lomzans, 90th FM, ohlelweni hashtag Tons of Love on the 24th of May, 2026. In case it's your birthday, I'm glad happy birthday. I wish you nothing less than happy returns throughout your lifetime. Trust me, I say nobody does it better than you do, hey? It's what I call a pure definition of class, what you are hearing right now.

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Here's the magic power line 0604807164. Yes, it's about time that I converse with you. 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
3: Ah.
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3: Eish. May his soul rest in peace.
0: Yeah.
3: Here's now my booty is spring cleaning like Amaran Lami. Here's now the glalele. He gives me love. Yeah.
0: That's nice.
3: That's my booty flango, man. No, Luther van Rosse, cool and I.
0: For sure, yes, I know, yeah. 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
1: 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Angilandela lapha ke uLeslie Sebastian Charles that's Billy Ocean to you, the color of love, you enjoy and tell your friends about us. Elamigama Msajero the Great isibongo ithizo mbonalo umshana kamaqanda athosiwe nenkonzi bejamela phansi emshazi kwangcolo silapho ngidla khona masi. Are you good?

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Kumsakazo wake is Domsans, 98 at Dots, Zoria FM Ministry. Keep those messages coming on WhatsApp, as well as on Facebook. On Facebook, find me, Msacharo the Icebreaker. That's the name of the page. Chokanyong Choyela Puggy account, Msacharo Mbonambi. Oh yes, or on the group page, His Majesty Msacharo the Great. As you tune in, tell your friends about us online, www.izwi98fm.co.za. It's now on the app, Msakazo Izwi98fm. From the album name, The Best of Us and Komoda, featuring this hit. Yeah, it's a classic, it's timeless, trust me. Papa. Also featured on the same album.

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0: All right, Teska Sako, it's exactly 16:51, 9 minutes away from the hour of 5. All right, Teska Sako, 90 FM. Nagajala pango 5 phase of a sickle as a corner big time, Lindo Gamotle. As I am going to bring you the classic hour, right, Teska Sako, 90 FM. Yes, Living Without a Heart, Rodney Mansfield. Got to get before that, you had a Geoff McBride, You Go to My Head. And before the Geoff McBride, you told up your Bruce Hornsby and the Ranger. Yes, Mandolin Rain. Wisdom Sans 98 Daughters of the Family Stay. Ngalesi khathi sithinte ku 0604807164 ngiphinde lapha inombolo ongithola kuyona 0604807164 you talk to me sabona kwithi hayi talk to me sabona
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0: 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Thank you so much kuzam. Highly appreciate him. And it's cut. 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It's exactly 5 minutes after the hour 5. It's official. Yasiqala ke qilaza imbongolo.
5: 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Nomsajero, the icebreaker. Send your love.

0: All right, Tesca Sako, it's exactly 1732. All right, it was Domzans 90th FM. Sigiona Spizguayo, a classic hour. Yonke into yahamba ngendlela yakhona.
1: Classic hour.
0: Yes.
1: On a Sunday, Nomsajero, the icebreaker.
0: All right, slap hang on my tattoo. I told us the ambigan, yeah, Leo, Kamanjana, Gary Taylor. Time has run out of time, and before I put Gary Taylor, but helping Gomekuka cool, you changed my life. Ubanlo, Yolanda Adams. Before I put Yolanda Adams, I'll never love this way again at Dion Warwick. And before I put Dion Warwick, I told again, even if my heart will break, Aaron Neville, no Kenny G, gotta get before that one you had. Yes, Lady in Red by Chris Deepak. Lesi lengoske lesi vula pangeke Beauty and the Beast ka Celine Dion and People Pricing. Sakazwa Kwesdom Sansi 98.0FM history. 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
1: 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Uhamba no Johnny Gill. 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

0: All right, it's Kasa Kweta, exactly 17:54, right, it's Domsans 98 FM. Corner home Swedish, I'm a Pagati, no machine, dog as on the cherries, failing. Was a big lap of 8:30, and then after that, will be joined by Umakeba. 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

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Yes, Domzans 98.0 FM. 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
0: 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Because why? 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You know Mageba, kondeshi wabantu that people sometimes kulula masishumayela ukisho. 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
0: 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Number 2, I prayer that realigns the heart. 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
1: Okay.
0: You need to realign your faith and strengthen uqinise ukholo lakho makeba and ube umuntu ogcina njalo surrender to the power of God. That inkosi, I trust only you and only your power, Lord has got power to rescue me out. 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
1: Yeah.
0: And then therefore let me accept la ngikhona, even if I know this is not what I'm supposed to be accepting, but let me accept this. You know, let me accept this. And you know makeba, abanye needs to repent. Khona abantu efuna baphenduke but hey yazi lana angiboni ukuthi ngenze kahle.
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0: 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That is the main thing of what the church is always about. And abantu abaningi they have hopeless situation. Abanye makeba they have bitterness. 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
0: 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You know, there are people makeba ukuthola ukuthi uNkulunkulu has given them whatever that you can think of.
1: Yeah.
0: Efiswa omunye umuntu makeba. 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

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I-download efonini yakho ku Play Store. 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

0: 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I said, I got a machine. That's my cousin. Umkini was Zamu cutting them for good time, Bulad. What's that you call it? How my limas? What is Messi Kona song? Goba except we are in the Mazay. Everything that Goba, we are more about the best one mother told in Jose. Then you look who's about who can I in Moya? You're not in the Moya and you give. They all go. Everything young Tanja Boba Babam. Nam Tanja and Gang, I can't go to any section that is kind of so. See, I won't vote them, man. By a can't guys, I Gasan is Bosom Minuki, Ukulu in a gym can't I tell a ye? We are teased.
1: I
0: go out by the lady, Ukulu, medicine, Ukulu, God.
1: A car in Tapu.
0: I'm becoming better.
1: I said, Goose of Fools, I said,
0: I let it to my can't I say, sitting Ukulu Uti, Uzo went to Uti. Oh,
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You, a beautiful service, a family blessing. La bega texting team at it dressed to kill. Oh, baby, give me baby, bantu. 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Wow. It was a beautiful service, but it was a beautiful service. There was preachings, begat, gunendumi, so, ubaba wetu came and declare, izwi, pezgo makanda, etu. And it was a service, a family blessing. Wow, what a service. I got to see now. 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

0: 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A new key in the realms of the spirit is coming for you. A new key, a new joy, new power, new testimony, new victory, new understanding, a new joy, a new you financially, a new you. 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
1: 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Your thinking must change. Is our pain otherwise? As prove a point. 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

0: 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Eh? 16. 16. 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

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When we are sleeping, lost, we have dreams that you welcome calling in the name of Jesus. In this kingdom, we give you the name. In this kingdom, there's a name that is above all.

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